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0: 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Highway 109 Street. Cross Street is Highway 109. 1337. Respond on South Dispatch.
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Cross Street is Elk Peak Court. 1762 and 1777. Respond on South Main. (1710) Residential fire alarm. 649 Suntide Drive. Cross Street is Pointer Drive. 1710. Respond on South Main.

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Outside fire. 20, Montchain Lane. 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

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Unit 316. 1317. Respond on South Main. Fall. 1903. Sumter Ridge Court. Cross Street is Summer Ridge Drive. 2217. Respond on South Main.

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Vehicle accident. 8035, Mackenzie Road. Astrid Haiti Road. 12, and 11-17. Respond on South Main.

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Carbon monoxide alarm. 10592, Roxana Drive. Cross Street is Trail Ridge Drive. 17:30. Respond on South Main.

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2: Central County, 1730.
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This is a test notification for the Safe Haven B-Box for Florissant House 1. This is only a test. "1337. Are released from the move-up. Repeating. 1337. You are released from the move-up.

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Sick case. 108, Elkrum Drive. 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

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Manchester Road and Sulphur Spring Road. 3517 and 3514. 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
0: 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Appears minor out investigating.
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Residential fire alarm. 317, Carlisle Lake Drive. Cross Street is North New Valleys Road. 2315, and 2302. 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
1: Yeah.
0: 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You can show us back in service.
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1: 1914.
0: 1917 is going to be out of service mail hour. Can you open with 1927? Additionally, we have a duty officer just on the truck today. You can disregard 3302.
1: That's clear. Do you have a drone?
0: Negative. I advised when they called we didn't have a drone.

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2: 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We'll be there in about 6-8 minutes.
3: 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Just kind of from 1901, you can show me on the scene with command.
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1: Valley Park Command.
0: Alright, at this time, I believe the subject is on the track, somewhere along the river. PD has two officers on foot. We're going to deploy the drone and the UTV upon their arrival.
1: Thank you, one that's clear. Subject may be on the track along the river. PD has two officers on foot. We'll deploy UTV and drone when they arrive.

0: quite a distance away. We will be still in the UTV. We can disregard the drone.
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0: 1614 advised that they could handle, you may continue at your discretion.
1: Clear, I'll continue then.
0: Next.

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1: 2018.
0: Be advised, 15 may be day.
1: 2017, that's clear. 15-minute EPA.
2: To Central County.
1: 1317.
2: Be advised, 1614, 1602. We got a 17-minute EPA.
1: 1317, that's clear. 17-minute EPA.
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1: Command.
0: Do you have 19 UTV? Show them on scene, and then also when you're ready, I'll give you the three words that I'm getting from the police tone for the location.

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2: 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May I ask you?
0: 2197, responding. 2237, that's clear.
3: We're going to have to look at other options getting to him. We are unable to get over the tracks at this time.
4: That's clear. I'm going to observe a 7C rail.

0: Hunter County to command. Just check.
1: That's clear. Yeah, clear.

0: kind of UTV.
1: We're a town for what you need.
0: That, and they said they accessed the tracks at the top of the trailhead. I'm going to do Officer Geiger's number to your phone, and you can make contact with him directly.
1: We don't need to speak with him. This UTV is not going to, we can't get on to that. The rails. And even if we do and get into the tracks, I don't know that we're going to be able to run the whole thing, but a few more minutes here.
0: Alright, that way if not, we'll just have to intercept them where the tracks come to the levee. And also, Jeremy, let me know if you need the ambulance to relocate somewhere closer when you do kind of find them.

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1: 11:24.
0: You can't regard the ambulance.
1: Year 2197, you may disregard.
0: 2197, copy.
2: Andy Walker, Matt. PD are advising now that the six is struggling to walk any further. I did send you one of the officer's phone numbers. I don't know if you guys have a way of touching base and seeing if there's another access point, but apparently he's struggling to walk any further.
3: We're going to need 9-4 to come onto the tracks. This vehicle will not clear the railroad tracks.
2: Do you think that's doable?
3: Give me just a sec. Matt's on the phone with the officer. Stand by.
2: That's clear.

0: Command of Thunder Counties. Would you check with Union Pacific and just see if they have anybody somewhat close that would be able to take one of their track access trucks onto the track just in case we end up needing it?
1: Command, that's clear. We will reach out.
2: Can you TV to Grant?
0: Chris?
2: I'm in contact with an officer. They believe they are at the Valparaiso Court. We're going to be repositioning for ourselves that way. If you want to have our ambulance come there, that'd be great.
0: That's clear. That should be a pretty good cliff between Valparaiso and them, but if they think they can make it.
2: I think that's going to be our best bet at this time, talking with our officer who has patient

Commander 19 UT. Are you on Valparaiso? Alright, it looks like for that, that 422 Valparaiso is the address right there where it opens up that side. I'm sending the ambulance to that location. It does look like about a 60-foot elevation from track to there, but that looks like it's just routed.

0: 1927 to command. On Valparaiso, you like us to say that?
1: The UTV should be up there somewhere. Meet up with them.
2: 19 UTV to 1927, we are going to 390 west wind. Command, did you copy?
1: 390 west wind.
2: That is affirmative. They're bringing the patient out through the woods.
1: That's clear. Thunder, as you copy, would you add that address to the cat notes, please?
3: That's near 390 West Winds.

0: Matt, do you want the truck to relocate down there for any additional resources or ropes or lighting or anything?
1: That's negative.

0: Curtis, message 370.
1: Missouri copies. Never optimal that.

0: your data command. Are you guys still in need of the truck access for the tracks?
1: Standby. Hiking UTV, are you

0: Commander 19 UTV, do you copy?
1: Commander, did you have traffic?
0: PD is advising their units are clear of the tracks as far as opening up the tracks. And Center County was checking to see if we still possibly needed a railroad truck to access the tracks. Are we for sure we're clear of the tracks now?
1: Everybody's clear of the track. You can open it up. We have all clear. And we will be returning the shortly. Yeah.
0: That's clear. You're clear of the tracks and just confirming you have made contact with the patient.
1: That is affirmative. Patient is in control with 1927.
0: That's clear. Such kind, you copy? And also PD, they're advising through their dispatch on reopening the tracks.
2: 26, please.
0: Commander, Central Command, you can go show 1924 in service.
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0: 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We will advise once we're on scene.

0: 1727 to Sedona. Can you dispatch a pumper non-urgent for manpower, please?
1: Pumper will be dispatched.

0: That's for Charlie, 22 over. 22 on. Show me responding that you can disregard 2302.
1: Yeah, so 2302 is clear to return, 2209 responding. Verify response. Sorry, guy, 2245, 2217 is on South Main. He's pulled up as a transport. Rising, there is smoke visible from the garage, no active flames.
0: That's clear. I'm just looking for an exact location.
1: Per the call and police, it is the entrance to the parking garage.
0: 2245, copies.

0: You guys responding further. It's going to be the Jack Taylor entrance, parking garage.
1: Is clear. I'm in the area attempting to locate.
0: Two oh two from 2245. We're gonna stop short. See if you see anything.
1: 2202 clear 45.

0: 02 to 45. Come on around here over Conway. I got smoke going from the east side.
1: 45 guys.

0: 3502 is on scene. 3502 to 2202. I've got 3535 entering off of Conway.
1: Point judges clear. Central County from 2202. 2202 is on the scene. One car looks like the police have used an extinguisher. Fire's out. We can handle with 2245 just to obtain some information, check for overhaul. Other units can return in service.
2: 2202 on the scene. One car. Police have extinguished the fire. Can't handle with 2245. Getting some information. Other units to disregard.
1: Command 245.
3: 2245, go ahead, command.
1: When you get over here to this, just make your way up here to the entrance to the parking garage. We're going to block off the street for you so you can get better access.
3: That's clear. I'm still unclear as exactly where you are.
1: Come all the way around the hospital, like you're going to go out to the Conway entrance and exit, and then you'll make your last right-hand turn into that lower parking garage. You'll see all the police in my unit when you get there.
3: That's clear.

0: 3517, Forest Service will respond to the motor vehicle accident. You can disregard 3527.
1: That's clear. We'll show you responding. Also, units responding for the vehicle accident, 418 Tulsa Avenue, switch to TAC 20, TAC 20. 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
0: On the scene, one car on its roof, 3514 be out with command.
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1: Turned over to Richfield Police, and the fire marshal's going to be responding. 2202 is in service, 2245 and 2247 will advise. You can release the town, put all communications back on main.
0: That's clear. Scene turnover to Richfield Police. Fire marshal will be responding. 2245, 2247 will advise. You're in service, 20 release.

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0: The patient advised to use the hidden key on line one, and also just wanted to advise you to be careful not to let the cat out.
1: Clear.

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0: Central units responding 270 northbound at 44 eastbound per police. They're going to be on the right shoulder on the exit from 270 northbound to 44 eastbound.
1: Clear.

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1: 20. 6120 is fine, place 6124. Clear 28 plus 20 in place of 24. Central County units responding 3661 Wester Drive. Recorded as the patient is now awake.

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0: 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For the caller, they're located behind the building in a gray Nissan Titan truck.
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Traumatic injury. 14760. Deerhorn Drive. Cross Street is Green Valley Drive. 2267. Respond on South Main. B245, PA10, 3502, commercial fire alarm, in West County, Maryville University Pine Apartments, 301, Lovings Drive, Cross Street is Maryville University Drive, 2245, 2810, and 3502, bond on fire, 20, commercial fire alarm, in West County, Maryville University Pine Apartments, 301, Lovings Drive, Cross Street is Maryville University Drive, 2245, 2810, and 3502. Respond on fire tap 20.

0: This was called in by staff. They stated someone walked in the restroom, was said to be unstable going into the restroom. He's been in there for probably 25 minutes. They've tried to talk to him, and he's hardly replying. His voice is very faint. There's an officer running code as well.
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0: You could put us on that commercial off Maryville, through our 2810.
1: Clear 3514, responding. I'm on tax 20. We'll disregard 2810. Teams responding.
2: 2810. That's clear on the disregard.

0: Custer County 2810, continue to the alarm. 2245, we're going to pull you for the cardi arrest.
1: We're clear.
0: That's clear.
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0: Spencer County is responding, Maryville University Pine Apartments. The alarm company called back advising that the address was 310. They do have somebody from emergency dispatch in or out in a marked vehicle.
1: Thirty-five fourteen is clear.

0: Spencer County from 2247.
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0: This is a J4. 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
1: Clear J4, 2245. 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
2: 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Difficulty breathing. 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

0: 1137 to Central County. You can disregard the other ambulance.
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Unit 521. Cross Street is Grovway Road. 1317. Respond on South Main. And Bowles Fire. Sick case. 362, Martinsfield Court. Cross Street is Highway M. Mary. 8527, and Bowles Fire. Respond on Pacific Main.

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Commercial fire alarm. Summit Lofts. 652, Emerson Road. Cross Street is Old Bowers Road. 2302, 2315, and 2324. Respond on fire tap 20. Commercial fire alarm. Summit Lofts. 652, Emerson Road. Cross Street is Old Bowers Road. 2302, 2315, and 2324. Respond on fire tap 20.

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1: No evacuation in progress. 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I'll have command. Command's mobile. I'll be in the rescue.
2: 2302 on the scene, 4-story. 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

0: 2302 Central County. Port activated by working on the scene soldering. I'm proceeding there now. I have 24 continual, non-emergency.
1: That's clear. Boston called by qualified workers soldering on senior, proceeding there now. 2324 to continue on the quiet.
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Cross Street is Lutheran Drive. 1614. Respond on South Main. 2267. 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Missouri Torah Institute. 1809, Clarkson Road. Cross Street is Baxter Road. 2267. Also respond. 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
0: 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Sir, could you recontact them and just advise them to go ahead and see if they have an EPA on a text?

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0: 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They advised he was 3 to 5 miles out.
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0: Central County 2245. Were you clear on the just the redirect?
1: Central County 2245. We are clear. We're headed to Maywood.
0: Roger the call.
2: 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We're in service at St. Luke's. 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

0: 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Eureka High School. 4525, Highway 109 Street. Cross Street is Emerald View Parkway. 2490, and 2427. Respond on, South Main.
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Cross Street is Wells Road. 1737. Respond on South Main.

0: 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Cross Street is 12 Road. 1770, and 1707. 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
2: 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Thank you, 42.
1: That's it, 1342. I'll show you responding.

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0: 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Chest pain. Pacific House 1. 910 West Osage Street. 8517. Also respond. Respond on South Main. And 2327. Difficulty breathing. 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Del Mar Boulevard. Unit 402. Cross Street is Jeffrey Lane. 2612. And 2327. 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

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Vehicle accident. Reedus Barracks Road and Green Park Road. 1710, and 1717. Respond on South Main.

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Cross Street is North New Ballas Road. 2315. 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
0: On the large single-story educational facility, nothing showing from the exterior, no evacuation in progress. We have investigating.
1: That's clear on the scene, large educational single story, nothing showing from the exterior on this case.
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1: Everything was reading normal down here. 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
1: If yours is holding, we're good. It sounds like this main panel's been having trouble going on a while. 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
0: Hey, we'll pick you up at the front door.
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Unit A1. Cross Street is South Old Highway 141. 1337. 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

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Cross Street is Bulls Avenue. 1397. Respond on South Main.

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Echo response. Paraditin and Suites. 1088. South Highway Drive. Unit 111. Cross Street is Bulls Avenue. 1325. 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

0: Can you just push out on a vehicle accident on Telegraph Road 4561? Appears to 3B3 vehicles. We will need police and ambulance.
1: That's clear. Confirm you're in the area of the auto zone.
0: Correct. Right in front.
1: That's for vehicle accident in front of auto zone. Three vehicles. Police and EMS to be dispatched.
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1: It's very obvious.
2: 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I was just trying to confirm PD's going to ask.
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1: 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South Lynchburg Boulevard and Broadway Road. 1730 and 1737. Respond on South Main.

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Assistant in Build. 6621. 80 Road. Cross Street is East Yorkshire Drive. 1124. 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

0: 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Can you send us a second ambulance, please?
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Vehicle accident. 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
0: You can cancel that next in ambulance. We're only going to have one patient transport because there's going to be a refusal.
1: There's 1740 in this regard. One patient will be transported out there, so a refusal.
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Cross Street is Sunrise Lane. 1770. 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

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Commercial structure fire. 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Cross Street is West Line Industrial Drive. 4414, 4402, Maryland Heights Duty Officer. 2327, 2324, 4425, 4427, 4812, 2315, 2302, 5214, and 5201. Respond on fire tap 10. First alarm. Commercial structure. 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In Maryland Heights. 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Wen Parkway. 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West Line Industrial Drive. 4414. 4402. Maryland Heights Duty Officer. 2327. 2324. 4425. 4427. 4812. 2315. 2302. 5214. And 5201. Respond fire tap 10. Fall. 9429, Green Park Gardens Drive. 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
1: 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Cross Street is Conway Road. 22:37 and 22:34. 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

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Difficulty breathing. 7059, Broken Oak Drive. Cross Street is Old Post Road. 1762. Respond on South Main. Also respond. Difficulty breathing. 7059, Broken Oak Drive. Cross Street is Old Post Road. 1747. 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

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River Road and Mackenzie Road. 1117. 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

0: 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Commercial fire alarm. 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Cross Street is Baumgartner Road. 1770. Respond on fire tag 22. 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Cross Street is Baumgartner Road. 1770. Respond on fire tag 22.
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0: On scene, large two-story commercial. Nothing shown from the exterior. No evacuation in progress. We'll be out investigating.
1: Crime scene, large two-story commercial. Nothing showing from the exterior. No evacuation. You're on investigating.
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0: 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In Webster Groves. 8274. Big Ben Boulevard. Cross Street is Hazel Avenue. 1810. Respond on fire tag 32. Commercial fire alarm. In Webster Groves. 8274. Big Ben Boulevard. Cross Street is Hazel Avenue. 1810. Respond on fire tag 32.
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2: 1770.
1: There's going to be no hazards here. Alarm set off by workers on scene. Alarm is reset and holding.
2: That's clear, no hazards. Alarm set off by workers. Alarm reset and holding.
1: Can you update the name of this facility to Epic Manufacturing?
2: In 1770, that's clear. Updated to Epic Manufacturing. Is that going to be at the 4130 or 4138 address?
1: 4130.
2: That's correct.
1: Correction, 4138.

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(1710 and 1707). 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

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Commercial fire alarm. Increase Corps. Sherville. 11630, Stutt Avenue. Cross Street is Old Bowers Road. 2315, 2302, and 2234. Respond on fire tack 20. Commercial fire alarm. 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Cross Street is Old Bowers Road. 2315, 2302, and 2234. Respond on fire tack 20.

0: Central County 2315 on a single medium two-story commercial building. No smoke or fire show on 2315 to be out investigating.
1: Two-story, nothing showing on investigating.
2: 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Come in.
1: Twenty-one to come in.

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Cross Street is Sappington Place Drive. 1767. 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Cross Street is Lone Elm Drive. 1727. 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

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Peyton Road. Unit 130. Cross Street is Londonderry Drive. 3347. Respond on South Main. Assistant in billet. 6621, Kitty Road. Cross Street is East Yorkshire Drive. 1112. Respond on South Main.

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Fall. 1085. Green Mountain Court. Unit B. Cross Street is May Valley Lane. 1397. Respond on South Main. (1730) Commercial fire alarm. Mellow Mushroom. 3811. South Lindbergh Boulevard. Cross Street is South Lindbergh Boulevard. 1730. Respond on fire tap 20. Commercial fire alarm. Mellow Mushroom. 3811. South Lindbergh Boulevard. Cross Street is South Lindbergh Boulevard. 1730. Respond on fire tap 20. 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

1710, and 1706. 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

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South New Ballas Road. 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

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Card East, head response, 13741, Amiot Drive, Cross Stress Greenville Drive, 2237, 2234, and 2207C. Respond on South Main.

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Fall. 2. Salemists Drive. Cross Street is Ladue Road. 3917. Respond on South Main.

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Unit 137 2nd FL. 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

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Seizure. Lindbergh High School. 5000, South Lindbergh Boulevard. Cross Street is South Lindbergh Boulevard. 1737. 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

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Site case, Sina Secure. Ballas Road under Highway 40. North Ballas Road. 3537. Respond on South Main.

0: 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Cross Street is Timundo Walk. 1710, and 1777. 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

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Baumgartner Road and Old Baumgartner Road. 1770, and 1747. Respond on South Main.

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0: 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Break 1770, Central County show us on scene, two vehicles. 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
2: Oh, that'd be great. We just have a slight odor in the media room. No smoke. Thank you.
0: That's clear. Is it occupied right now?
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0: 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We're going to sit on the back side by the connection on the Charlie side.
1: That's clear. Thanks.

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0: PD has still not arrived on scene and was continuing in for traffic control.
1: That's clear. I'll try to see if they can give me further, make sure that they went to the right location.
0: Thank you very much.
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1: 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Be advised, they stated that the male was not hit by a vehicle that he crashed his bike.
3: That's clear, thank you.

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0: 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Police are now back en route. They possibly had the wrong location. 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They should be there momentarily.
1: That would be great. Thank you.

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1720, 1787, 1710, 1702, 1706, 1756, and Columbia 1914. Vehicle accident. In Melville. On the bridge westbound. 1720, 1787, 1710, 1702, 1706, 1756, and Columbia 1914. Respond on fire tack 20. Vehicle accident. In Melville. On the bridge westbound. 1720, 1787, 1710, 1702, 1706, 1756, and Columbia 1914. Respond on fire tack 20.

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0: I'll be responding in place of 1706 to the vehicle accident. 1706 is aware.
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0: 1720 Central County. Looks like two vehicles. Two of them are separated by a distance. It looks like they're in lane three. If 1914 can check one of them, we'll check the other one.
1: 1714.
0: Hey, if you want to check the gray car, we can go to the white car. The gray car will be the first. It should be in lane three.
1: That's clear. Central County 1914 is on scene.
2: 1914 on scene. Go ahead.
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0: Central County 1720 is on the scene. We've got two vehicles, right lane and lane three. We're at the white vehicle, which is the second one. Columbia is at the first one. I need 87 to come up to us. I need one more vehicle or one more apparatus to block, and all other units can disregard.
1: If you're on the scene of the white vehicle, 1787 to proceed up to you, one other proper to block, all the units can disregard.
2: Seventeen oh two is clear on 1720's traffic. I'll be proceeding to the turnaround. I'm going to remain responding.
1: Clear.
3: We can handle this back car with our apparatus. We don't need any additional back here.
4: That's clear. I had one truck to block. All the ones should be disregarded.
2: Right.
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0: 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Are you guys in transport?
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Traumatic injury. Bulls House 2. 2731, Highway T. Cross East is Great Oaks Drive. Bulls fire, and 8547. 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

0: 1729314.
1: Yes, sir.
0: We're going to have one unit continue to block. We have a second accident that we're going to be responding to, just for your info.
1: That's clear.
2: I-17, cardiac arrest, echo response, in Rock Hill, 1209, Santa Fe Drive, cross street is Stanley Avenue, 3410, and Brentwood 2517, respond on South Main,

0: 3917. Also respond. Cardiac arrest. Echo response. In Rock Hill. 1209. 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Cross Street is Stanley Avenue. 3917. Also respond. 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
1: Okay. 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

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Respond on South Main.

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2: 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Cross Street is West Route Ilavong Street. 2397. Respond on South Main.

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Changing. 10572. Sunset Pines Court. Cross Street is Southington Road. 1737. Respond on South Main.

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Also respond. Fangin. 341. Carla Ray. You at 229. Cross Street is Summit Valley Loop. 8502. Also respond. Respond on Pacific Main. (1730 and 1706). Also respond. 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Cross Street is Sappington Road. 1730 and 1706. 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

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Cross Street of Wool Avenue. 2315, 2302, and 2234. 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Cross Street of Wool Avenue. 2315, 20, 302, and 2234. 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
1: Negative. 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
0: Thank you, sir.
2: 23:15 on the scene of a medium single-story strip mall. 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
0: 23:15 on the scene. Medium single-story commercial. Nothing showing. 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

0: 2302. We just got the alarm company called back requesting cancel. 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
1: Clear on that. Sergeant County, you can go ahead and disregard 2234.
0: 34 can disregard.

15D to 15A, we are attempting to reset. 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Clear. Thank you. The alarm representative is asking if you can confirm if it's been silenced.

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1: Yeah, it's silenced in the MRI. I think we're all good here.
0: They're going to put through the 3-hour test mode as well.
1: That's clear.

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2: 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Commercial fire alarm. Aldi. 11745, Olive Boulevard, 2315, and 2302. Respond on fire tac 20. Commercial fire alarm. Aldi, 11745, Olive Boulevard, 2315, and 2302. Respond on fire tac 20.

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0: Yes, ma'am, that's correct.
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Vehicle accident. 303, Cedar Summit Lane. Cross Street is Robertsville Road. 8527, Bulls Fire, and 8502. Respond on Franklin, Maine. Fall. 9858, Basil Drive. Cross Street is Tesson Ferry Road. 1117. 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

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Misty Manor Road. 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
1: 1314 is responding. You have from 141 to 30. We'll speak to you.
0: That's clear. You're en route. Visible smoke from 141. Continuing.
2: 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Respond on South Main. Seventeen 47. 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

0: 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Respond on South Main.
1: Be en route to the site, call on horn, you can disregard and be advised there was one on board, one firefighter on board 1617.
2: 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I'll be en route to Mercy South to pick up the firefighter.
1: That's clear. 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

0: 1314 Tucker County.
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0: We're in the area. We cannot make it up the road due to overgrowth. Can you dispatch me a brush truck just in case?
1: Clear. Brush truck to be added.

1338. Also respond. Outside fire. 150, 50 Manor Road. Cross Street is Gravois Bluffs Boulevard. 1338. Also respond. Respond on South Main. 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
0: Central County, made it to the fire. It is a controlled burn of rubbish. Nobody appears to be around. 38 can respond on the quiet. Do we have PD en route?
1: I'll confirm that they're en route. 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